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Man, I watch my body like say them a

0: 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Shake it to the max. Shake it to the max. Please just rewind. Let me shake it to the max.
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How's the castle built of people you pretend to care about? Just what you wanted. Look at you, cool guy, you got it. I see the parties and diamonds sometimes when I close my eyes.

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0: 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Music sounds better with you.
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1: Don Pedro,
0: 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Welcome to your weekend.
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0: 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It's so good.
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0: 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It's so good.
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2: Εδώ ακούς την

Yeah, that's in France on the south side, in case you cared. Out of all your friends, I wanna be the closest. That's why I tell you things so you'll be the mostest. When it comes to life, be this man's wife. You got to be well educated on the subject of fights.

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Yeah, we stacking them, getting them in, cooking it up. Got that shit on lock. Me and the team blocking it in every weekend.

fade eventually. So if our time is running out, day after day, we'll make the mundane a masterpiece. Oh my, my, oh my, my love, I take one look at you, you're taking me.